Radio Rock Zone, muzika na tělo. 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
1: 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You can torture me all you want.
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1: Sunshine, I need you cool. Are you cool?

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I say you look so fine that I really want to make you mine. 4, 5, 6, come on and get your kicks. Now you don't need to.

I said, are you gonna be my girl? It's a 1, 2, 3, take my hand and come with me, because you look so fine that I really wanna make you mine. I said, you look so fine that I really wanna make you mine. Come on and get your kicks. Now you don't need a

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1: You guys look great! We got some back in black for you, right?

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2: 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The whole world is watching us now as it did 25 years ago.
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I figured out a way to break into Buckingham Palace. 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

0: Kvalita, která nestárne. 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
1: Rumors spreading round in that Texas town. About to check outside the games. And you know what I'm talking about. Just let me know if you wanna go to that home out on the range. They got a lot of nice girls.